0: 27 received. We have no answer on the callback either.
1: We got a note in here. It's going to be the same address, but it shows John Reed Fitness. Is that anywhere near you?
0: It's right next to the station. We'll go check it out. Thank you, 660.

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0: 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We don't need an ambulance.
1: 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Engine 41, entering route key, engine 41.
0: 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We've got a light down at Whitehurst and Greenville.
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0: 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It appears to be the same.
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2: 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We'll take that from Rescue 57.

0: 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Rescue 57, you're clear now.
1: 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Thank you so much.
0: 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Engine 39, continue on in the V, clear of the Meadows, 11770 Ferguson Road.
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1: Negative.
0: Received.

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0: You got Rescue 37 going. Is this going to be the North Park Inn?
1: We're at the Cavenders, right off North Central Expressway, on the north side of it, in the front. Well, on the side of it, but on the north side of it.
0: Appreciate that. Was 9300 North Central, Turbis Road, right?
1: Yes, sir.

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0: Crescent Regional in Lancaster.
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0: Yes, sir.

0: 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We're clear. 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
0: 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Engine 37, proceed. 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

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Alright, BC's down. 9-7 route, 2244.

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0: 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We're clear from the hospital. We'll get to that runoff. Rescue 13.
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0: 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Have you made it up to the apartment yet?
1: We're about to go up the elevator, but we'll start getting our gear on.
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0: 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Can you give us that run off of Rescue 6 at 3807 East Keys Boulevard?
1: 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Rescue 23 has been assigned.
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0: There's nothing there. 3345 and Carver seat is northbound.
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0: 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Our NDC is trying to restart. Do you get us in route and then give us that address again?
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1: Rescue 53, we show you en route. Do you need your address?
0: Yes, can you repeat the address, please?
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0: We got logged out of our MDC. Can you show us en route?
1: Rescue 32, you've been disregarded. Rescue 53 took the run.
0: Received. 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

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Are we still going to this call? 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
0: Rescue 49, you're still assigned to Marvin D. Lovett, Houston.

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0: This is General Carpenter, Maple Road. I'm not sure. DPD has it.
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1: Engine 22.
0: Yes, ma'am, we just came from there. There was no patient found, and we didn't get an answer on the callback. Do you have a callback number?
1: Where is he? Stand by. He's still on the phone with her. Give me a second.

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1: Engine 22.
0: 22. Engine 22, the caller is on the line with the patient. We're advising them to get off the line. He's entering that phone number now so that you can call and make contact with the actual patient.
1: Received. We'll need a phone number on here somewhere. Appreciate it.
0: Appreciate it.

0: 2004.
1: Yeah, I'm out with Rescue 56 on a 27. Can you have them open the door? We can't get in.
0: Hurry, team. Take taxi Rescue 56.
1: Rescue 56, go ahead.
0: The officers are trying to make entry, but they can't get in the door.
1: Receive them here now, let them in.
0: Receive.

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0: For the caller, they're stating it's a possible overdose on medication. They're going to need a rescue.

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0: 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We're clear from the hospital. We can take that runoff Rescue 20 in our district.
1: What's your ETA?
0: About 4 minutes.
1: 660 to Rescue 20. Can you beat 4 minutes? Rescue 20, we are 1 minute out. 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
2: I'll do that. 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
1: 20 years to, we're not seeing anything at all. 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We're going to clear up. Let me know if y'all see anything.
2: Hey, Jack 2, we need you to call back. We're going to clear up. Nobody answered.
1: Truck on your relay.
2: I just do the truck 20. We're all the way to Luna. We didn't see anything. 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
1: We're going to do the same. C-41 is discharged.

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0: 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It's the third time we've been there. 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
1: 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I'll hit this one, not dispatch them. Thank you.

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0: Can you show us a Rock 73 that came out here? We have a red wire. We see rebooting.
1: 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Do you need your apartment number?
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0: 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Because 4051 does not exist on Clover Lane. It goes from 37 to 49.
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1: Stand by for the swap. 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
1: 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Truck 57, go ahead. According to the 13 words, it is shown to be westbound at Jupiter, so we're going to have to make the turnaround and head that way. Very soon.
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1: 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We're still trying to find the address. 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And I'm not sure what shapes doll tables mean.
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0: 668 Rusty 21. Show you clear from a previous call, gate 15. 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

0: 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Rescue 53, can disregard.
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0: 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We're on location at South Ewing and Viola Street. We don't see any cops or any patients found at this location. Do we have a better address?
1: 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We're going to reach out to the police then.

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0: 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Yes, sir. Can you add me to 2616 Chalk Hill with Rescue 71? I'm en route.
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From our last call, we're on top of 1301 Lotus Street. 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Three, take a medical emergency, 1301 Lotus, rescue 33, you're clear.

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0: We got kicked out of the speaker at the station, the Pleasant Meadows, and now we're clear. Can you see what's going on? Your way.
2: 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As of now, we're staying at Elam and Pleasant Meadows.
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1: 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Y'all are clear. 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
0: We're gonna be ready to be one of the hellmaker. 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
1: 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We'll give Delisa a call. Y'all currently have
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0: 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We're clearing up from our last run. 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
1: Rescue 39, go. 239, is DFR equipment involved? That's affirmative. Rescue 39 is involved. Engine 39, 31 to disregard. We're going to need a chief and

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0: 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Rescue 7-5. We're clear. We can take that run at 8809 Lake Drum Road from Rescue 5. Rescue 75, take the breathing difficulty. 8809 Lake June, Rescue 5 to clear.
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1: 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Rescue 73, you're clear.
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1: Truck 50?
0: Yeah, this is truck 50. On our NPA, I'll be at LBJ ramp, spur 408 northbound. Do you have the direction to travel on LBJ, northbound ramp from east and west?
1: I can ask a call taker.

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0: 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Do you have two ambulances coming to 1515 South Buckner?
1: That's affirmative, Rescue 5. 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
0: All right, receive. 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Thank you.

0: the engine 5660. This accident's going to be LBJ ramp westbound to 4048 northbound.
1: LBJ westbound 408 northbound.

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1: 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We got a one-story picture of residential. We got a little bit of smoke coming out of the east on the Bravo side.
0: 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We're gonna go command 5, tech 6.
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1: 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Mr. Gar, we just got cleared off of that. 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
0: We're going to be out at 3100. Let me back up. Gibbs Williams Road. We are not going to need brush 52 and engine 52 on this one. If you want to put them on that other grass fire on Keys.
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0: 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We can probably beat 45s.

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0: Do you have any more information on this? That's reported by DSO, but, well, Engine 18 is for civilians laying out around it.
1: That's a negative, Engine 18. That's all the info we got from DSO.
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1: 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We're heading back home from Medical City, Dallas. We're on 635 southbound at Fruit, and I believe we can beat Rescue 5 to that run of 9.

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1: Did we just get cleared off our runs?

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1: MDC just cleared us from 3600 gas in for an unconscious person. Are we still needed on that call, or has that call been dealt with?

0: Engine 30, 3-3-2-2, Forest Williams. Rescue 8.
1: For the last two comments, it says all units can disregard per original caller. Is that all we got taken off?
0: Look out there, Rescue 8. Appreciate y'all. 660-789, y'all may disregard.
1: Okay, received. So we're good to clear.
0: That's affirmative.

0: officially see that engine 3 we got up in the comments. Y'all go ahead and disregard person woke up. No need for EMS. Appreciate it.
1: Engine 3 received. Disregard. Thank you.
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KCC Rescue 45, is that what's correct on your screen? That's a farm. That's going to be in 54's district. You might need to get someone else on it. 5, y'all may disregard. I appreciate you.

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Yeah, there's information on what elevator or what floor they're on.

0: 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That's all we're going to go on, unfortunately.
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1: We're clear. Give us that roll with our rescue at 2410 Elm.
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0: Singleton
3: 662 Med 1. Caller says y'all passed them. They're right in front of Total Wireless.
0: Med 1 received. Thank you.
1: We're clear. Give us that runoff track 11, 2626 Rock Martin.
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0: 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Can you put on us on that call that's in our district?
1: I describe Rescue 47, 3211 Irving. Rescue 44, go ahead.
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0: 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Do we have a vendor apartment number? The police department is looking at it at this time.
1: Yeah, this is all came from police side. This is all the information we're going to have. It's going to be an inactive number.

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0: 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Nobody lives in that apartment.
1: That's clear. Thank you.

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0: 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That's all we're going to have.
1: Received, thank you. We tried the call back that's on the sheet, and it's a bad number as well. Thanks for the help, though.
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0: Route 4635 Frankfurt Road.
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2: 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Engine 3, you got rescue 218 assigned.
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0: We got a box of 3 and 15 at Barnhartley Drive, please.
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0: 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We think we can beat 27th to that run in 10th district.

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0: 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And 28, you're clear.
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2: Can y'all go ahead and contact streets? Y'all have a light pole down across southbound Hampton at LBJ eastbound.
1: 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Engine 43 is route to Walton Walker, Northwest Highway from Timberline and Webb Chapel.

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For my loss, can you give us that run off of Rescue 15 at 1100 Cadiz Street?

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0: Can I get a rescue to 30211 Urban Boulevard for hypotension?

0: Victor 135. Is there already a rescue at location?
1: No, negative.
0: Receive, stand by. Five, I got a rescue 42 anyway.
1: Could you repeat that rescue again?
0: Rescue 42, heading your way.
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1: Yeah, dude, go ahead.
0: Hey, dude, do we got to correct that different address now from our original address?

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0: Are you getting disregarded for PD on scene?

Rescue 47. We found someone laying down right outside of Parkland. Can you go ahead and assign us to this right here?

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0: 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Good morning, go ahead. We're clear. We can take that runoff of chart 40.
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0: Truck 20. Northbound 75 at Mid Park. Excuse me, northbound 75 at Spring Valley shut down.
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We can take that run off of Rescue 47 in our district.

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1: It's 37, say thank you. 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
1: Rescue 53.
0: 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Bottlefield has been notified.
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